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out of the tree of life. 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
1: 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It's a surprise. Mr. George Duke, ladies and gentlemen.

This is Nerissa Too by Eric Dixon, which features Eric Clayton Newton, Albert Aaron on trumpet. It's called Blues for Eileen.

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When your smile gets much too discreet, it sends me on my way. 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You start a little conversation, now it's all.

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2: Gal is like a racehorse, I play her to win. But if I should lose her, another may come in. Oh, love can be like heaven, love can be a joke, but it's worth a gamble.